0: Okay, wanna do some ad libs?
1: Here it is, the source. I'm pretty sure Unsigned Hype is in the bag.
2: I'm gonna buy it.
1: Erase all your preconceived notion of a female rapper. Open your minds and enter the world of 20-year-old Nitzia Scott, a.k.a. Nitty Scott. This femcee, born in Grand Rapids, Michigan, raised in Florida, and now residing in New York City, may only stand 5'2", but packs a poetic punch. Her stature may incline you to sleep on her spitability, but she warns against falling for the pretty girl syndrome, an automatic assumption that attractive females have nothing important to say. With mic in hand, Nitty comes off effortlessly. A focus on breath control and articulation can be attributed to the potency of her music. A perfect example is the young cutie's Grustlin' Freestyle, where she explains, "Grindin's my hustle, you can call it my Grustle," over Gangsta and Big L's Work. With minor radio presence and a major appearance on MTV's Sucker Free Countdown already under her belt, Nitty's ready to release her debut EP, Nitty Scott MC.

I never take anything for granted. Only a fool maybe takes things for granted. Just because it's here today, it can be gone tomorrow. And that's one thing that you'll never in your life ever have to worry about me. If I'll ever change towards you, because baby, I love you. Girl, I love you just the way you are.

0: 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Io non voglio essere un martire politico. 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
1: Anch'io voglio vivere, ma in un altro modo. The love we keep inside, does it fade, does it die, does it keep working overtime, screaming just to stay alive? 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
2: Saw Mr. Brennan in the Holloway Road yesterday. Walked past with a bag of potatoes on his shoulders. I didn't stop him. He wouldn't have had a clue who the hell I was. He didn't back then. Even when we used to spend months sleeping on his sofa, explaining every morning which one of his son's friends we were.I guess that's the price you pay for any more than six children around the Holloway Road area. I think of you often, and hope we see each other as soon as is possible. Until such time, may the winds be at your back, the dice be kind, and the gods turn the occasional blind eye. Sincerely yours. Beyond the clouds, beyond the sun.

Dear Thanks Violetta. Sounds like you're living life the way you wanted, and that makes me smile. No, I hadn't heard Bjorn Borg retired. Thank God one of us has a finger on a sporting pulse. No records left to collect, you complain. Borg, Brolin and an unknown tennis trainer released something recently. No doubt your contacts in the Stockholm underworld can source that gem. Got back the other day to find the pub on the corner had been burned down. A dark London street story that I won't burden you with now. Determined as I am to write you some life-affirming shit and not drag you on a regular trawl through the night seas to see what crawls. Yeah, I know they cast in their lots to see who can get the old pub's lease and turn it into more luxury flats. Brick by brick, the infiltration has begun. I feel mood enough to take a spray can in hand and step to the boarding, but as yet I can't think of anything witty or on point enough to be up there. Yet the drunkards still own the park. D's still there in your old flat making beats and still owns the night. While this street can still shapeshift and make you quicken your pace on a late night return, so I suppose we still have time. But make no mistake, my friend, I'm sure some barricade somewhere has started its calling. I'm so sorry we missed each other when you last came to town. I heard from Inde you sat with her, telling stories for 3 hours as she put some extensions in a client's hair. She told me about Cuba, cigars and sacred drums. Of arguments and bars, Dante, the colour of Christ and the only true poet, the South China Seas, remembered Fei Yan, the Buddhist master. How can we obtain truth through words? When she quoted your immature writers plagiarised mature writers still, I was back in a bar in New York, Lower East Side, when you shouted at her. Maybe it was yourself. Maybe I wasn't there. Maybe it slipped down between the years. My memory is exactly that now. But my friend, you definitely have a convert there. If you ever need your hair braided, and I know that's a long shot, then she's your girl. As my man Scratch, or maybe it was Rakim, no Monk, or more probable all of them, as some sage said, you gotta check the new style. I'm assuming you are still running an Old Testament blades to hair ratio, and it hasn't fallen rudely out on you. If that's the scenario, then my sincerest apologies. Saw Mr. Brennan in the Holloway Road yesterday. Walked past with a bag of potatoes on his shoulders. I didn't stop him, he wouldn't have had a clue who the hell I was. He didn't back then, even when we used to spend months sleeping on his sofa, explaining every morning which one of his son's friends we were. I guess that's the price you pay for any more than 6 children around the Holloway Road area. I think of you often, and hope we see each other as soon as is possible. Until such time, may the winds be at your back, the dice be kind, and the gods turn the occasional blind eye. Sincerely yours. Beyond the clouds, beyond the sun.

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crime rates. Councilwoman hesitates. 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Weatherman complaining. Predicted sun, it's raining. Everyone's protesting. Boyfriend keeps suggesting. You're not like all of the rest. Garbage ain't collected. Women ain't protected. Politicians using. People they're abusing. The mafia's getting bigger, like pollution in the river. And you tell me that this is where it's at.

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Smoking causes cancer. The system's gonna fall soon to an angry young tune. And that's a concrete co-fact. The Pope digs population, freedom from taxation. 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Miniskirt is flirting, I can't stop so I'm hurting. Spencer sells her hopeless chest. Adultery plays the kitchen, bigot cops than fiction. The little man gets shafted, sons and money's drafted. Living by a timepiece, new war in the Far East. Can you pass the Rorschach test?

0: A couple of years ago, at the age of 18, I left Memphis, Tennessee and decided to go up to Chicago. And I didn't know anybody up there. 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I called it Stranger in a Strange Land. And a few years later, it came out on my first album. 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

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Traffic for days. 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

0: At this time, we would like to play a tune that was composed by my worthy constituent, Mr. Dizzy Gillespie, in the year 1942. We sincerely hope you do enjoy Salt Peanuts.
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We learn, we accept, and gradually we lose our capacity for wonder. But some do not. We explore the secrets of truth. It is these pioneers who define the future of mankind.